0: Y aquí está Barry White. Un clásico estupendo. 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Aquí
1: I've
0: está.
1: I've heard people say that
0: Barry White.
1: Too much of anything is not good for you, baby. But I don't know about that. There's many times that we've loved and we've shared love and made love. It doesn't seem to me like it's enough.

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Just relax, take it easy. You're still young, that's your fault.

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Baby, I knew about it. I just didn't care.

0: was not considered to be
1: fully grown.
0: Has he not gone beyond the hills? Has he not crossed the seven seas?
1: Yeah, seven seas at least.
0: Now all them jokers kept around, just like a scarecrow in hometown.

0: about here.
1: Peace. Welcome to the Cypher. Black Dante, Black Thor, Eminem.

0: signatures. It's miracle material remembrance right now foreverness.
1: Yo, huh.